0: We need a fighter. We need Rebecca Bennett, a Navy pilot and a leader. She'll hold Trump accountable and end this reckless war that's driving up costs. Backed by Democrats across New Jersey, Rebecca Bennett, the Democrat who will fight back and win.
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0: 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With these tweaks, your Windows 11 PC should now be running smoother and faster, ready to handle any game you throw at it. Also, drop a comment below if you have any questions. Happy computing!

0: Well, as a child, my mom never took us to the dentist. She was a single parent. As an adult, it just got worse. You know, I used to smoke cigarettes, so that made it worse. And then I was diagnosed with breast cancer. I was fine then. I didn't have to do chemo radiation at the time. But he came back and I had to do the chemo. And, you know, I looked sick. So the chemo made a lot of my teeth loose. Well, I mentioned to them, I started noticing some of them getting feeling loose. And yes, the oncologist said that being so chemo was that strong, it couldn't be possible that it made them, some of them loose. But that I had to pull out, along with some that were already pulled out. So I was doing some research on the internet, got a call right away by one of his staff members. And they gave me this beautiful smile I got now. I can't stop doing the rock on. I always wanted to do that, you know, like the minute I walked in here, Dr. Chan and his staff made me feel super, super comfortable right away. I chose Dr. Chan out of all the doctors here. I researched, which they were in the same field as him, we did the same thing. But I chose Dr. Chan because I was super comfortable with him and his staff. I sent pictures to family members, and I said, "You see anything different?" And right away they said, "Yeah, you got your teeth done." I didn't tell anybody I was gonna get it done. I can't stop smiling. I appreciate Dr. Chan and his staff. I consider this a dream, one of my dreams coming true. This is something I wanted all my life.
1: Welcome back to Crack the Windows, the home of professional Windows tutorials and deep system tweaks. If your Windows 11 feels slow, laggy, or takes ages to boot, stay tuned, because in this video, I'll show you a powerful engineering-level settings that truly boost performance without compromising security or stability. Every tweak is tested, safe, and works even on the latest builds of Windows 11. And yes, I've added all the commands and registry files in the video description, so you can simply copy and paste them. Let's jump right in and crack the Windows.
2: दुख भी सहने को तैयार है। पीरजादा कासिम साहब की एक बड़ी रिलेटेबल गजल याद आती है मुझे। वो लिख गए कि गम से बहल रहे हैं आप बहुत अजीब हैं, दर्द में ढल रहे हैं आप बहुत अजीब हैं। अपने खिलाफ फैसला खुद ही 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

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Your recycle bin fills up, your downloads folder becomes a graveyard, and Windows just watches it pile up, because nobody told it to clean. The feature that fixes this is called Storage Sense. It runs silently in the background on a schedule you control

data very easily. To make it more functional and usable, we have to partition its space into two or three drives as it helps us to separate various types of data. After partitioning, we can store our personal data, photos and videos at other place and official one at different location. It helps a lot in organizing our data. We can recover our valuable files in case of any machine failure, and also it provides an extra layer of security. So, in today's video, we are going to see the easiest way to partition the external hard drive.

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Just right click on it. Here is the shrink volume option. But it's disabled as our hard drive is in extract file system. 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

In Andes, snorkeling. Here we can see 1000 GB partitions now. 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

0: space allocated to it is 1000 GB. Now again, right click on the base drive B and repeat same process. We'll type approx size of 1.5 TB in MB. So let's type 1536000. That process is same. If you like this video, please do subscribe the channel for latest updates on Windows platform. If you have any query or suggestion in Windows platform or any of its applications, please write in the comment below. I will definitely respond and try to figure out as soon as possible. Now here you can see external drive is partitioning 3 new drives, B, E and F, with the space we have allocated. That's all for today. Goodbye.
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0: 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This checks the file system and repairs bad sectors that might be causing instability. And that's it, your external hard drive should now stay connected reliably in Windows 11. 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But new AI-native browser like Perplexity's Comet are challenging the status quo. 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Today we demo both browsers side by side on speed, AI capabilities, privacy, and productivity. 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Speed and performance. We ran the Speedometer 3.1 benchmark to compare them. Chrome is a mature, highly optimized engine, whereas Comet is new and running heavy AI models in the background. 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Comet is snappier on simple pages but can lag slightly when the AI assistant is active. On graphics-heavy pages or multitasking, Chrome remains smoother. In a live demo, Chrome opened a multimedia news site in 1.2s, Comet took about 1.5s, about 25% slower. The difference is noticeable when you have dozens of tabs open with AI tasks running. That's expected. Chrome scored 5.33, while Comet scored 3.87. This means Chrome is still faster out of the box. In short, Chrome is quicker for everyday browsing. One big distinction, AI integration. Chrome has recently added Google Gemini AI as a sidebar system. It can summarize pages and answer questions based on the current tab's content. You can prompt it, for example, at Gemini, tell me, from the address bar, and it will give a plain text answer. It even maintains a conversation across tabs to some degree. By contrast, Comet's AI is core to the browser. The Comet assistant lives in a sidebar and actively follows your context. However, Gemini in Chrome mainly explains or summarizes. It won't actually do tasks or click around for you. It actually opened Google Maps and clicked through to generate directions, with a blue border highlighting its actions. By contrast, it summarizes articles and videos on demand, compares info across tabs, and even automates tasks like booking meetings or sending emails. This agentic AI behavior is unique. Chrome can't do that natively. In Comet, you literally see the AI reason, step by step, on your screen. Specifically, Comet can summarize any web page or YouTube video, compare products or research findings by pulling data from multiple open tabs. Both browsers handle multi-tab research, but Comet is designed to link them. It truly understands your session. You can reference something from one tab while browsing another. Perform actions, filling forms, booking flights, sending emails through natural language commands. Chrome's Gemini can also summarize and explain, but Comet goes further. Every search in Comet returns a concise answer with clickable source links. For example, asking, what are quantum dots? In Comet yielded a brief, cited explanation instantly. In Chrome, the best you get, as of now, is a mix of search results or a generic Gemini answer without direct citations. Beyond AI chat, how do they help you get work done? Comet introduces workflow tools like workspaces, which group related tabs, tasks, and even notes into one organized project space. This prevents tab overload. If you found this guide helpful, hit like and subscribe to Crack the Windows for more hidden Windows 11 tips. 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Comet also has built-in productivity gadgets. For example, its assistant can prioritize your email or drafts, and even fact-check content in real time. It can auto-generate text, blog posts, emails, code snippets, by prompting its AI, right in the browser. We tried asking Comet to draft an email invitation. Welcome back to Crack the Windows.

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0: Mirchi Mornings with Priscilla. It's hot.
1: Hello there, my beautiful people. मैं हूँ Priscilla तुम्हारे साथ में. This is Mirchi Mornings. चाय गरम, कॉफी गरम और गॉसिप गरमा गरम. फिलहाल listen to this. India officially has a new speed king named Gurinder Veer Singh. He just became the fastest Indian ever in the 100 meters, clocking an insane 10.09 seconds. 10.09. भाई मेरे Uber Eats वाले को building entrance ढूंढने में उससे ज़्यादा time लगता है. And his story is pure filmy. Born in Patiala village in Punjab's Jalandhar district. Gurinder Veer started athletics at just 6 years old. But when most of us were eating Parle G and arguing over कौन सा कार्टून देखना चाहिए, ये जो है वो ट्रेनिंग कर रहे थे to become lightning fast. Sports literally runs in the family. His dad was a national level volleyball player. His grandfather played kabaddi and served in the Indian army. Basically, genes ne bola beta, tumko to athlete hi banna hai. And wait, he's also a petty officer in the Indian Navy. मतलब स्पीड भी, देश की सेवा भी और रैकेट्स भी, सब कुछ हासिल कर रही है. Honestly, stories like this hit differently when you're living away from home, right? Makes you feel proud of your nation. Big salute to Gurinder Veer Singh, proving once again ki desi talent ki koi seema nahi hoti hai. 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Stay tuned and stay hot.

0: Mirchi Mornings with Priscilla. It's hot.
1: Hello there, my people. मैं हूँ प्रिसिला तुम्हारे साथ में. This is Mirchi Mornings and Bollywood internet is doing what it does best, turning one more movie clip into a meme fest. Actress Ananya Pandey's new film Chand Mera Dil released on May 22nd and one scene showing her performing Bharatnatyam has gone viral for, let's just say, reasons not mentioned in dance textbooks. Social media users have been calling the performance robot-like and meme creators, oh, they've arrived faster than relatives here. Free food. One viral comment said, Bharatnatyam originated in 200 BCE and ended with Ananya Pandey in 2026. That was pretty savage. Now listen, internet jokes aside, classical dancing is seriously difficult, yaar. One wrong hand movement and suddenly you look less graceful and more disgraceful. And honestly, every Desi kid who was forced into annual day performances understands this trauma personally. But hey, viral is viral. Aur aaj ki duniya mein ek dance clip has become content, controversy and meme material, sab kuch ek saath hi. What do you think about it? Is it okay to troll actors or is it too insensitive? Let me know. Mirchi Pris is my handle name, MIRCHIPRIS on Instagram and X. And WhatsApp par mera number hai 9033 Mirchi. That's 9033647244. Filhal chalate Mirchi Dar bangers tumhare liye. Stay tuned and stay hot.

0: Mirchi Mornings with Priscilla. 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
1: 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Relax, Detective G. Not every delayed text reply is betrayal. Lucky color is moon silver. Lucky number is 8. Leo yani ki Sinha Rashi, someone unexpected is actually being nice to you. I know suspicious behavior hai, lekin stars say this time it's genuine. Don't behave like a villain in a daily soap. Lucky color for you is golden amber. Lucky number is 33. Virgo yani Kanya Rashi, too much uncertainty to overplan right now. Just adapt and move, babe. Life is basically desi traffic. No one knows what's happening, but somehow we reach our destination. Lucky color is forest green. Lucky number is 12. Aur ha, baki bachi 6 rashi aayenge thodi si der mein Mirchi Mornings par. Main hoon Priscilla tumhare saath mein Insta aur X par. 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Mera handle name hai Mirchi Priz. That is MIRCHIPRIS. 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